0: 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Robert Frost. 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

0: then one has to understand that braveness is not the absence of fear, but rather the strength to keep on going forward despite the fear. Paulo Coelho. Dan kita harus memahami bahwa keberanian bukanlah ketiadaan rasa takut, melainkan kekuatan untuk terus maju meskipun ada rasa takut.
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0: Do you remember this? 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We play this old game for you. 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

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Attention, please. 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Let's check it out.

0: Nelson Mandela. It always seems impossible until it's done. Suatu hal akan tampak selalu mustahil sampai kita selesai melakukannya.
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I just want to lay next to you for a while. You look so beautiful tonight. Your eyes are so lovely. 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I just want to touch you and hold you. 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

0: Nelson Mandela. It always seems impossible until it's done. 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

saatnya mendengar Rona The Beatles hanya di Radio Rona MK. 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